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1: We hold in our hands a life and death message that could transform the world and transform a family that's torn and broken and hurting.
2: 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That's a problem. And Billy Graham knew that the Bible contained some practical steps to help us overcome it.
1: The man God uses will have a love for his brothers and sisters in the ministry. Jesus said, "This is my commandment, that ye love one another as I have loved you." And then secondly, we're to serve each other. Thirdly, we're to be patient with each other. And then lastly, we're to pray for one another.
2: You can find out more when you go to findpeacewithgod.net and click where it says, "Grow in your Christian faith." That's at findpeacewithgod.net. And it's from the Billy Graham Evangelistic Association.
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Who says coffee is just for the mornings? Hope Radio, Matt Wall, and a little Java make the afternoons so much better. It's a great pick-me-up perk for your drive home.

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1: There's an interesting verse about flattery in the book of Proverbs. It says that a man who flatters his neighbor spreads a net for his feet. But it's not clear whose feet are about to get caught in the trap. Is the person doing the flattering or the person receiving the flattery about to be trapped? Well, in a strict sense, I think the verse says that the person being flattered is the one in danger because he is being seduced without knowing it. But the person who speaks flattering words is also in danger. When his flattery is discovered, he will have lost a friend. This is David Jeremiah, encouraging you to get on the road to new life. 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
3: We hold in our hands a life and death message that could transform the world and transform a family that's torn and broken and hurting.
4: 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And Billy Graham knew that the Bible contained some practical steps to help us overcome it.
3: The man God uses will have a love for his brothers and sisters in the ministry. Jesus said, "This is my commandment, that ye love one another as I have loved you." And then secondly, we're to serve each other. Thirdly, we're to be patient with each other. And then lastly, we're to pray for one another.
4: You can find out more when you go to findpeacewithgod.net and click where it says, "Grow in your Christian faith." That's at findpeacewithgod.net. And it's from the Billy Graham Evangelistic Association.
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That's our mission. That's our prayer. That's Hope Radio.

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2: 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You see, God wants us to have hearts of gratitude. And when it comes to being thankful, I can feel thankful in my heart, but that doesn't mean the same thing as giving thanks. Giving thanks is an action response to how I feel. I give thanks through my words and by what I do. Let's be people of thankful action. We have so much to be grateful for, so let's choose to express it by what we say and what we do. 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

preaching one Sunday evening. I sat down in a pew on the back row, thinking the preacher wouldn't see me. He laid the gospel out, and there was no doubt I wasn't

Who says coffee is just for the mornings? Hope Radio, Matt Wall, and a little Java make the afternoons so much better. It's a great pick-me-up perk for your drive home.

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4: There's an interesting verse about flattery in the book of Proverbs. It says that a man who flatters his neighbor spreads a net for his feet. But it's not clear whose feet are about to get caught in the trap. Is the person doing the flattering or the person receiving the flattery about to be trapped? Well, in a strict sense, I think the verse says that the person being flattered is the one in danger because he is being seduced without knowing it. But the person who speaks flattering words is also in danger. When his flattery is discovered, he will have lost a friend. This is David Jeremiah, encouraging you to get on the road to new life. 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
1: Hey, you know what? I think maybe when we get done with the show today, you could, if you wanted to, I mean, you could like whip up some biscuits and some grits and some red-eye gravy and some country ham.
2: Okay.
1: And a few eggs.
2: I don't have time.
1: What?
2: I don't have time today. 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
2: What if I get you up, considering I have to get you up?
1: There's no need for me to be up to help make biscuits and red-eye gravy and country ham and grits, because
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1: I don't know how to make that stuff. What are grits without red-eye gravy?
2: I know, you do like that. You do like
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1: So it's settled. I get you up at four, no, and you whip up some breakfast, and I'll get up around, I don't know, an hour and a half later. Sounds good to me.
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3: None of this looks familiar, Jake. 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
1: When I'm doing what God has called me to do and things get tough, it's easy for me to say to myself, I don't need this stress. I just need to quit. But is that what God wants? Well, Hebrews 10 says, you need to persevere so that when you have done the will of God, you will receive what He has promised. Life is hard. People are messy and Satan works against us. Serving God is not easy, but nothing worth doing ever is. When you're feeling frustrated and tired and you want to throw in the towel, my friend, remember, obeying God is hard work. 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
2: 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Once again, all this week is National Farm Safety and Health Week. With news from around our region, several new species of honeybees have been discovered in Pennsylvania. Members of the Master Gardener Program were conducting a survey coordinated by Penn State University, and those Master Gardeners found 235 bee species, some of which had never before been seen in Pennsylvania. The survey was supported by funding from the USDA and other organizations.
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3: 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Thank you, Linda, for that pearl of wisdom. You're on the farm, and I'm H.
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5: Thanks for stopping by what is sure to be an out-of-sight musical adventure. 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
7: Hey!
5: Ken Davis. Gordon Moat.
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14: I'm glad to be here with you, Bill. 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

Guy Finrod, Tim Parton on piano, all the homecoming friends from the Texas Homecoming. Right now, this is the Gaither Vocal Band as homecoming radio's really just picking up steam.

0: Bill Gaither here with Homecoming Radio with some of my friends. And
1: sure. You know who you are, is that it?
0: But Gordon Moden and I go back a long time.
1: We do. We've had a lot of fun together. Sure have.
0: And you played on so many of our early records, and then little by little, you kept giving little ideas of what we ought to be doing, and now you're totally taken over. Yeah. And it's a lot of fun. It's certainly been a joy working with you. I don't want to say that like it's in a past tense because we.
1: Yeah, I hope I'm not being fired. Yeah.
2: This is a good time to tell you, Gordon, that we're going to make some changes. I remember one time, Bill, talking about getting fired. I was working with Tanya Tucker, and I hadn't been working for her long. Matter of fact, just the weekend previous, she got us all together, and she said, "This is the best band I've ever had. I love this band. It's musically, I'm so inspired." And then on Tuesday of the following week, I get a call from Kip Engel, who was our road manager with Lee Greenwood and Tanya, and he said, "Well, Gordon, Tanya is wanting to make some changes." I said, "Really?" He said, "Yeah, and you're one of the changes."
3: What we have just witnessed here is an awkward situation.
2: We don't want Gordon to feel bad.
4: Who was it wanting to make the changes, did he say? Who was it?
2: Tanya.
4: Tanya.
5: Oh, Tanya.
0: Hey, Gordon, I had a friend at Anderson University, used to be the president of Anderson, Dr. Robert Nicholson. He had a beautiful way of saying that he was, when it came time to terminate with somebody, he would sit down and say, "You know, I've been doing a lot of thinking. I don't think this is the best use of your gifts."
4: Oh, that's funny.
0: Isn't that a sweet way to say that?

0: 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There has not failed one word of all his good promise. 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

0: Hi, I'm Adam Crabb. Hey, Daniel, what time is it?
1: It's advice column time with your expert panel of cornfield counselors.
2: That's definitely
1: you ask the tough questions, we'll give you our ear for sound opinion. All right, guys, here's the question. Okay. Anti-bucket list is the topic. Anti-bucket list. Oh. What is something you will never do again?
3: I'm not going to pick cotton anymore.
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2: Thank you. Thank you. We need some elaboration.
4: I will never ever throw a spider on my mom again.
5: How long has she been in heaven, kid?
4: Yeah, she has been in heaven a long time, and I'll never forget throwing that spider on her.
2: The memory lingers, huh?
6: What'd she say?
4: She didn't say anything. When I regained consciousness, I just said, I'm never going to do that anymore.
1: And there you have it. 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
1: Yeah, Buddy Green and Brand New Day. Hey, right now we've got music from the Isaacs.
2: Gordon, have you heard me boom boom with them?
3: Yes, I'm afraid I have. Yes, Bill, I have. It's some of the finest boom booming going on in Christian music today.
4: Well, you know, side of the Mississippi.
2: The boom booming is catching on.
3: You kind of made your own market.
2: Yeah, you know, I keep reinventing myself.
3: You know, you do.
2: People say, well, how did you stay out there as long as you have? Mm. I said, you got to keep getting new things. And when this boom boom thing came along, I hooked onto that real quickly.
3: Of course.
5: Boom craze.
2: But I did find out some other folks have done boom booms. You know,
6: I don't think so.
2: But probably not at the level that...
3: I would say that's true. Yeah.
7: I don't know what boom boom is. Is that something like bor-bor ig me? What is that? I honestly don't know what you're talking about.
3: Bill, boom, boom.
5: Okay,
3: gator.
5: Here he goes.
2: Boom, boom.
7: Oh, okay.
2: Boom, boom, boom, boom, boom, boom, boom.
7: Okay, I know what it is now.
5: Yeah.
7: I know what it is.
5: You had to ask.
8: We're good.
5: You had to ask.
2: I thought you'd never ask.

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1: Hey, Kelly Nealon.
0: You know what? I noticed that you're wearing one green sock and one red sock.
1: Yeah, I got another pair at home just like them.
2: Gordon! Are you sure about that, Gordon?
3: No, that's what Kimberly said.
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0: 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Ken, you have a connection to Legacy 5. Tell me about that a little bit.
1: Yes. Scott Fowler.
0: Yes.
1: The founder of Legacy 5.
0: That's right.
1: Is my son-in-law.
0: Oh.
1: He married my youngest daughter, and he's just a fine, fine guy. You know, sometimes in families there's struggles. There's no struggle here. I told him that I am armed, and he has been a good boy.
0: Well, that's lovely. Believer by Legacy 5.

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1: Back at Homecoming Radio, I am sitting here with Bill Gaither and Ken Davis, and I promise you it looks like I'm watching Grumpy Old Men.
2: Ken, where did we connect for the first time or introduce?
3: I believe that around late 80s or something like you and Gloria were driving to Florida, and you heard a cassette tape, or Gloria heard a cassette tape, and invited me to...
2: Praise God.
4: I remember that.
3: And I remember this very well because I anticipated being in front of the entire group at that time. And you had breakouts. Do you remember that?
1: I remember that.
3: And I said, you said, you're going to be in a, you said it just like that, breakout. A breakout, and Ken, you'll love it. I want to tell you something. I went there a little discouraged that I wasn't doing the whole thing. These breakouts had 2,000 people in each time.
4: That's true.
3: And I brought a whole bunch of product to sell and sold out the first thing. Breakout.
4: You sold out in the breakout.
3: I sold out in the breakout and had to have somebody fly some more stuff in.
5: Wow.
3: But this is the most beautiful part. After that, we went to a concert that was the Gaither Trio in Denver, Colorado. My oldest daughter, who is now 46, was then, I think, 2 or 3. And she went to that, and we were sitting right in front. Just the sound was right there. She's had bad hearing ever since. The story. It may be a little mixed up, but that's kind of the story. I remember the first time I did that.
2: The great thing about you and I at the age that we are, I think, Kevin, and you can stop me if this is not true. I think in some cases, you know, I can remember things whether they happen or not. I can,
1: you think it's getting better, do you?
2: So,
3: folks, you know then that nothing I said was true.
1: We're glad to have you here, Ken.
3: Yeah, good to be here.
6: Well, hey, we've got a song by the Tallies coming up. This is throwing it way back.

0: I am what I am. The Tallies, that's going back a ways. Great song right here on Homecoming Radio.
1: And here's something to think about. This is by John Wesley. This is a good one. If thine heart is as my heart, give me thine hand.
2: Oh.
3: Oh, I like that.

0: Hey, I'm Dean.
1: And Kim Hopper.
0: Hey, Gordon. You know what time it is.
2: Here are some of our favorite loony laws from around the world. I can't believe some of these are real. But here's Ken Davis.
3: This is true. It's illegal in Pittsburgh, Pennsylvania, to sleep in a refrigerator.
1: That's good. Pittsburgh is a refrigerator.
2: Yes, it is.
3: There's no penalty because you only do it once.
2: That's right.
3: The state law of Pennsylvania prohibits singing in the bathtub.
4: That's where I do some of my best singing.
3: Yeah. I know.
5: Low crowd.

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1: Hi, I'm Kelly with the Neelands. Hey, Lauren. Guess what time it is?
2: It's time for a Mayberry moment.
3: Oh, you got the right guy right here. Let me tell you. Let me take you back to the Andy Griffith Show.
4: From one of the most iconic shows in television history, the common sense, family-oriented storylines of the Andy Griffith Show certainly left its mark on millions of people, including our resident trivial expert. To bring you this Mayberry moment, here's Kevin.
5: Oh, yeah. Thank you, Ken, for that laborious introduction. This is a little point in the program where we do some Mayberry trivia. My favorite show growing up, the Andy Griffith Show, and specifically those first 5 years where they were in black and white. It was just charming. Oh, yeah. It was wonderful. Okay, so I'm going to give you a line, and somebody, now I know Lauren, you're
2: pretty good. I was about to say, you better bring it.
5: I'm going to give you a line. You tell me who said it. I don't mind the clarinet or the saxophone, but I hate
6: the
5: guitar. Who said it?
6: The albatross herself, Lydia Crossway.
5: Lydia Crossway.
1: Oh, my gosh.
5: That's right.
1: You're like a Mayberry savant.
5: All right, that was season four. And then
7: I was going to say JD.
5: I got another one for you here. This is a little more obscure. Andy had actually nicknamed a lot of the articles around him. Remember the fishing rod was Eagle Eye Annie? Remember that?
2: Mm-hmm.
5: Do you know the name of his boat? He named that rowboat.
1: Ooh.
5: It's pretty obscure. Ooh. You only hear it one time.
7: John.
5: John Boat.
1: John Boat.
5: Anybody know?
2: I do know, but I'm going to bow out because I don't like to show off.
7: Oh. Bow.
5: I don't know why else knows.
2: I do know the answer.
8: What is the answer?
2: Gertrude.
5: Oh, wow. Very good. Wow. Very good. There's a little throwback to Major.
2: Wow. What do I win?
5: It's a brand new car.
2: The thrill of victory.
1: And my respect, my lifelong respect.
5: A lifetime supply of rice and roni, the San Francisco treat.
0: And that's today's Mayberry moment. Here now, Karen Peck in New River. Hey, this one features the late, great Stephen Hill.
1: Oh,

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1: 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And we recorded a tune when they were with us that I still love to hear called The Lord of Hosts.

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1: 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And we recorded a tune when they were with us that I still love to hear called The Lord of Hosts.

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1: We've had a lot of different combinations with the vocal band, but one of the combinations was Michael English, Larnell Harris, Gary McSpadden, and me. 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

0: 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Gaither Vocal Band, that's what we try to do. We try to raise him up as high as we can here on Homecoming Radio. 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

0: hope you all had a great, awesome, wonderful Labor Day yesterday.
1: But it's back to work Tuesday.
0: It's time to go back to labor. although, you know, I did labor over some food yesterday. And I got to say that Shelly got up yesterday morning and made me these amazing, well, I'm not going to say what they were.
2: Right.
0: But you'll hear about them on Cooking with Shell Bell in just a few minutes, maybe about 10 minutes or so. And we're actually going to put a picture of what she made up on Hope in the Morning with Kevin and Shelly and on Facebook. And we're going to put the recipe up there. But I'm telling you, ooh, it was good, good stuff. And by the way, Shelly, good morning.
2: Good morning. Now, you're talking about all what you ate yesterday.
0: Yes. Well, look, it's your fault because you made it.
2: I know, but I didn't really. I thought you were just going to have, you know, I gave you two, but all of a sudden I'm like, here he goes again. Here he goes again.
0: Going back to the kitchen. Well, couldn't help it. You're going to find out, by the way, what she's talking about in just a few minutes. Meanwhile, who you want to kick them off with, Shel?
2: Mark Trammell Quartet, Testimony.
0: Right here on Hope in the Morning.

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0: Let's check out the weather on this Tuesday. And Shelbel, what are we looking like in southeastern North Carolina today?
1: Well, the high is going to be near 86 today. Winds will be northeast, 9 to 14 miles per hour. So there is going to be a slight breeze, which I loved yesterday, by the way. It was beautiful. A beautiful day to go out on your porch, your back deck, or anywhere just to sit just in that nice cool air with that breeze. Yep. Now, there will be a slight chance of showers between 10 a.m. and noon, by the way, today.
0: Okay.
1: So just kind of be looking out for that. But other than that, it's going to be mostly clear. The low is going to be 71 tonight. Now, tomorrow will be sunny. The high will be 86. In the east, winds will be 6 to 9 miles per hour, but clear. And the low is going to be 72, which I know you're going to love.
0: Love it.

Catch Kevin and Shelley every morning as they share fun and inspiration on Hope in the Morning. Makes for the best rise and shine experience on the Carolina coast.

0: And all I can say is, I already know what she's going to be talking about. And even just hearing you talk about it in a minute, Shell, I know I'm going to already want some more of them. But go ahead and let us know what you made for me yesterday morning and what you're going to be sharing the recipe for today.
1: Cinnamon Roll Delight.
0: Yes, Shelly's Cinnamon Roll Delight. And so what is the recipe for Shelly's Cinnamon Roll Delight?
1: So you're going to get 2 cans of the already prepared cinnamon rolls in the cans, you know, that you pop on the counter.
0: Yeah.
1: And twist them.
0: Yep.
1: You're going to line probably a 9x13 baking dish or pan. I'd use my non-stick one, by the way, because that way they don't stick to the bottom. So you're going to lay them, both cans out. There is one extra. Cut that in half and just kind of wedge it in between the others.
0: Yeah.
1: You're going to take a half a cup or a cup to a half a cup of heavy cream. Again, that's the key, heavy cream. And pour it all the way over every cinnamon roll. Almost look like they're floating in it, if you will.
0: Yeah.
1: And then you're going to take about a cup to a cup and a half of brown sugar with 1 stick of butter and mix it together and put it all over the top of them.
0: Mm-hmm.
1: You're going to bake it at 350 for about 30 to 35 minutes, depending on your oven. And once it's done, you'll take the icing from the cinnamon rolls, the icing that comes in them.
0: Yeah.
1: And I put mine in the microwave and melted it kind of so that it was liquid, and then I poured it all over the top when it was nice and hot.
0: Yeah, and that does help when you put that in the microwave and pour it all over the top. Mm-hmm. And then you call me on the phone.
1: I was shocked.
0: And I will come to your house, and I will help you eat all of them.
1: I was shocked how much you ate of them.
0: It was very good.
1: It's the heavy cream. I really believe that. It's on another level when you put that.
0: It really
1: does.
0: Them
1: in, when it bakes in there.
0: Exactly. It really changes things and puts it on a whole nother level. So if you'd like to get this recipe, go to Hope in the Morning with Kevin and Shelly, and it'll be right there along with a picture of the ones Shelly made yesterday morning. That's Cooking with Shell Bell on Hope in the Morning.

0: It is so wonderful to hear how God works all things together for our good. 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Picture the equivalent of full arenas and auditoriums hearing the gospel week after week, over and over. That's the impact. 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
1: Some decisions are harder than others. Lately, I've been praying about what to do in a tough situation. I just want to do the right thing. Have you ever been there?
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1: The Bible says in Psalm 32, I will instruct you and teach you in the way you should go. I will advise you with my eye upon you. I love this verse because it reminds me God doesn't leave me to make tough decisions on my own. He's with me, and He promises to help me and guide me. Maybe like me, you're praying for God to show you what to do in a tough situation. Well, my friend, I want to encourage you to keep praying. Keep seeking the Lord. Keep waiting on Him to answer. You can put your trust in God. He watches over you, and He will show you what to do. This is Dr. Joy with Joy Time on Hope Radio 88.5.
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Thank you for being a part of the Hope Radio support team that allows us to share the gospel every day. And there's more hope still to come, because around here, it never stops.

0: Hope in the Morning with Kevin and Shelley. And Shelbel, you got a word from the Lord today, from His Word?
1: I do. John 15:26 says, "But when the Helper comes, whom I will send to you from the Father, the Spirit of truth who proceeds from the Father, He will bear witness about Me."
0: And that is speaking of none other than the Holy Spirit. And I love the fact that the Holy Spirit is so many things to us. He is so many things to us. But one of the things here that Jesus, was Jesus speaking in John 15, one of the things the Holy Spirit is He is a helper to us. But not only is He our helper, He is our divine helper. And I love the fact that it says that the Holy Spirit will come and bear witness of Me. And not just to those of us who are believers, but to the whole world. Jesus said in John 16:8, in the very next chapter, Jesus said that the Holy Spirit was going to come and convict the world of sin, of righteousness in Himself, in Jesus, and judgment. How about that?

0: don't like what that song says because he is in the midst.
1: Mm-hmm.
0: I was even something simple, and people might even think, Shelly, that's crazy. But when we got out to the car and my tire was, there was nothing left of it.
1: Oh, yeah. It was just
0: and
1: totally
0: we're,
1: flat.
0: We're backing out the driveway, and I'm like, oh, you know, I had all these plans for the day.
1: Yeah.
0: This is what we have to do. I had our, in fact, our son was coming with us. We were mm-hmm. going to breakfast, and I thought, wow, you know, we don't really see him that much. Oh, I'm so grateful. I'm blessed. You know, he's with us.
1: Yep.
0: And then something little like that can just interrupt
1: yep.
0: what you think you're supposed to be doing. But I got to tell you, at the end of the day, it was such a blessing that you got to spend time with him.
1: Yeah, changing a tire.
0: Exactly. So there was a reason for that. But in the midst of that, I was like, oh, I don't believe this. Look, what the, you know, like I had all this going through my head.
1: Mm-hmm.
0: But God had it under control.
1: There you have
0: the
1: it.
0: The whole time.
1: That's a great word for us all today.

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If I know me, I could tell myself I'm better than the one who bowed their knees then went astray. 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
1: Yes, Facebook. And Shelley's recipes are there. There's some funny pictures that it's there. So check us out at Hope in the Morning with Kevin and Shelley on Facebook.
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0: let's check out the weather on this Tuesday. And Shelbel, what are we looking like in southeastern North Carolina today?
1: Well, the high is going to be near 86 today. Winds will be northeast, 9 to 14 miles per hour. So there is going to be a slight breeze, which I loved yesterday, by the way. It was beautiful. A beautiful day to go out on your porch, your back deck, or anywhere just to sit just in that nice cool air with that breeze. Yep. Now, there will be a slight chance of showers between 10 a.m. and noon, by the way, today.
0: Okay.
1: So just kind of be looking out for that. But other than that, it's going to be mostly clear. The low is going to be 71 tonight. Now, tomorrow will be sunny. The high will be 86 in the east. Winds will be 6 to 9 miles per hour, but clear. And the low is going to be 72, which I know you're going to love.
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1: Yep, and here is Tribute Quartet, or if you're in France, Tribute Quartet.
0: The healer hasn't lost his touch.
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0: Hope in the morning. Kevin and Shelley spending this time with you. Shelbel, got a word from God's word this morning?
1: I do. 1 Corinthians 13:13 says, "So now faith, hope, and love abide. These three, but the greatest of these is love."
0: So true. And I love the truth that, you know, faith is good. We need faith in Christ to be saved. Hope is good because hope gives us a focus on our future and what God has in store for us. But love is the greatest because love never ends. Love never ends. Faith will end. In heaven, we won't need faith because we will see Jesus. We won't have to have faith that he's there. We will see him. We won't need hope because hope is what you need for a future. We will be living in all of the things that God has prepared for us. So we won't be looking for the future for hope. We'll be living in the present with Jesus.
1: But he also says, "I have loved you, so you also should love one another."
0: Oh, absolutely.
1: In the word, yes.

0: And all I can say is, I already know what she's going to be talking about. And even just hearing you talk about it in a minute, Shell, I know I'm going to already want some more of them. But go ahead and let us know what you made for me yesterday morning and what you're going to be sharing the recipe for today.
1: Cinnamon Roll Delight.
0: Yes, Shelly's Cinnamon Roll Delight. And so what is the recipe for Shelly's Cinnamon Roll Delight?
1: So you're going to get 2 cans of the already prepared cinnamon rolls in the cans, you know, that you pop on the counter.
0: Yeah.
1: And twist them.
0: Yep.
1: You're going to line probably a 9x13 baking dish or pan. I'd use my non-stick one, by the way, because that way they don't stick to the bottom. So you're going to lay them, both cans out. There is one extra. Cut that in half and just kind of wedge it in between the others.
0: Yeah.
1: You're going to take a half a cup or a cup to a half a cup of heavy cream. Again, that's the key, heavy cream. And pour it all the way over every cinnamon roll. Almost look like they're floating in it, if you will.
0: Yeah.
1: And then you're going to take about a cup to a cup and a half of brown sugar with 1 stick of butter and mix it together and put it all over the top of them.
0: Mm-hmm.
1: You're going to bake it at 350 for about 30 to 35 minutes, depending on your oven. And once it's done, you'll take the icing from the cinnamon rolls, the icing that comes in them.
0: Yeah.
1: And I put mine in the microwave and melted it kind of so that it was liquid, and then I poured it all over the top when it was nice and hot.
0: Yeah, and that does help when you put that in the microwave and pour it all over the top. And then you call me on the phone.
1: I was shocked.
0: And I will come to your house, and I will help you eat all of them.
1: I was shocked how much you ate of them.
0: It was very good.
1: It's the heavy cream. I really believe that. It's on another level when you put that.
0: It really
1: does.
0: Them
1: in, when it bakes in there.
0: Exactly. It really changes things and puts it on a whole nother level. So if you'd like to get this recipe, go to Hope in the Morning with Kevin and Shelly, and it'll be right there along with a picture of the ones Shelly made yesterday morning. That's Cooking with Shell Bell on Hope in the Morning.

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0: So I have to tell you.
1: Yeah.
0: Ginger came up to me on Sunday at church and said, you know, I have a chicken that she's named Shelly.
1: Oh, yeah, that's right.
0: Because it's so pretty.
1: And you know what? I have a picture of chicken Shelly.
0: You do?
1: Yeah, we need to put it on the Facebook page.
0: Well, she laid an egg.
1: What?
0: So I was all excited. I was like, my baby laid an egg.
1: I'm so proud.
0: Of course, now I have to tell you, I was just joking, though, with Ginger. I was like, you know, I saw these pink leashes for chickens.
1: Oh, my goodness.
0: And I would not just get one. I'd get everybody a leash. And she just kind of just
1: you
0: looked at me.
1: You would go up there to Pender County and walk the chickens.
0: Well, my baby'd have a pink one, but yeah.
1: Oh, my goodness gracious. That's why your BFF Ginger has all the chickens.
0: I know, and I don't have one.
1: Including Chicken Shelly, because if we had Chicken Shelly, you'd be out walking her in the neighborhood, and folks would probably be... You know,
0: I believe our HOA
1: authorities
0: might have something to say about that one.
1: They might.
0: Yes.
1: Nah, who cares? Hey, stay tuned for the weather and Cooking with Shell Bell.

0: let's check out the weather on this Tuesday. And Shelbel, what are we looking like in southeastern North Carolina today?
1: Well, the high is going to be near 86 today. Winds will be northeast, 9 to 14 miles per hour. So there is going to be a slight breeze, which I loved yesterday, by the way. It was beautiful. A beautiful day to go out on your porch, your back deck, or anywhere just to sit just in that nice cool air with that breeze. Yep. Now, there will be a slight chance of showers between 10 a.m. and noon, by the way, today.
0: Okay.
1: So just kind of be looking out for that. But other than that, it's going to be mostly clear. The low is going to be 71 tonight. Now, tomorrow will be sunny. The high will be 86 in the east. Winds will be 6 to 9 miles per hour, but clear. And the low is going to be 72, which I know you're going to love.
0: Love it.

sharing the gospel and strengthening believers in their walk with Christ along the Carolina coast. That's our mission. That's our prayer. That's Hope Radio.

0: This right here, I'm telling you, she...
1: Janet Paschal?
0: I'm like her greatest fan right there since I was 8 or 9 years old. Her when she was on Jimmy Swaggart.
1: Oh, yeah.
0: Oh, I'm telling you what. I would sit in front of that TV. Back then, if you remember, they had the TVs that were on the floor.
1: Yeah, the console TVs.
0: Yes, and my sister and myself used to sit there. Of course, Tina couldn't see that well. That's why she was in front of the TV. Right. But I was just in front of the TV because she was in front of the TV.
1: Isn't it so funny how times change? Because think about it. Think about it. When we were kids, like my grandparents had one of the big wooden console TVs on the floor, and you'd sit there and put your hands up under your chin, lay on the floor, and just watch it. But if you walked into somebody's house today and they had a big TV on the floor, it would be the oddest thing. And everybody would think, I mean, really, why are you watching television on the floor?
0: Considering they're, what, a half inch now? That you hang up on your walls.
1: Yeah, back in the day, there's people weighing 200 or 300 pounds. Mm. Oh, times have changed.
0: Here's Legacy 5. There's a hallelujah.
1: Right here on Hope in the Morning.

0: 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Yet, even as we always seem to be chasing that moving target of what to wear or how to plan, isn't it comforting to know our God never changes? Reminders of the Lord's consistency, daily, here on Hope Radio.
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1: I know what it feels like to be praying over a situation, and God seems to be taking His own sweet time to answer. It can feel discouraging. It can feel like God's forgotten about us. Well, my friend, those things are not true. Our God is all-knowing and all-powerful. He's an awesome God who loves you and He cares for you. When life gets you down, remember there's no one who loves you like God does. When you doubt His love, remember that He proved His great love for you by sending His Son Jesus to the cross. When His timing is not your timing, remember He promises to have a good plan for your life, and that plan is worth the wait. 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

0: Hope in the Morning with Kevin and Shelley. And Shelbel, you got a word from the Lord today, from His Word?
1: I do. John 15:26 says, "But when the Helper comes, whom I will send to you from the Father, the Spirit of truth who proceeds from the Father, He will bear witness about Me."
0: And that is speaking of none other than the Holy Spirit. And I love the fact that the Holy Spirit is so many things to us. He is so many things to us. But one of the things here that Jesus, was Jesus speaking in John 15, one of the things the Holy Spirit is He is a helper to us. But not only is He our helper, He is our divine helper. And I love the fact that it says that the Holy Spirit will come and bear witness of Me. And not just to those of us who are believers, but to the whole world. Jesus said in John 16:8, in the very next chapter, Jesus said that the Holy Spirit was going to come and convict the world of sin, of righteousness in Himself, in Jesus, and judgment. How about

0: And all I can say is, I already know what she's going to be talking about. And even just hearing you talk about it in a minute, Shell, I know I'm going to already want some more of them. But go ahead and let us know what you made for me yesterday morning and what you're going to be sharing the recipe for today.
1: Cinnamon Roll Delight.
0: Yes, Shelly's Cinnamon Roll Delight. And so what is the recipe for Shelly's Cinnamon Roll Delight?
1: So you're going to get 2 cans of the already prepared cinnamon rolls in the cans, you know, that you pop on the counter and twist them.
0: Yep.
1: You're going to line probably a 9x13 baking dish or pan. I'd use my non-stick one, by the way, because that way they don't stick to the bottom. So you're going to lay them, both cans out. There is one extra. Cut that in half and just kind of wedge it in between the others.
0: Yeah.
1: You're going to take a half a cup or a cup to a half a cup of heavy cream. Again, that's the key, heavy cream. And pour it all the way over every cinnamon roll. Almost look like they're floating in it, if you will.
0: Yeah.
1: And then you're going to take about a cup to a cup and a half of brown sugar with 1 stick of butter and mix it together and put it all over the top of them.
0: Mm-hmm.
1: You're going to bake it at 350 for about 30 to 35 minutes, depending on your oven. And once it's done, you'll take the icing from the cinnamon rolls, the icing that comes in them.
0: Yeah.
1: And I put mine in the microwave and melted it kind of so that it was liquid, and then I poured it all over the top when it was nice and hot.
0: Yeah, and that does help when you put that in the microwave and pour it all over the top. And then you call me on the phone.
1: I was shocked.
0: And I will come to your house, and I will help you eat all of them.
1: I was shocked how much you ate of them.
0: It was very good.
1: It's the heavy cream. I really believe that. It's on another level when you put that.
0: It really
1: does.
0: Them
1: in, when it bakes in there.
0: Exactly. It really changes things and puts it on a whole nother level. So if you'd like to get this recipe, go to Hope
2: this
0: in the Morning with Kevin and
2: Hope
0: Shelly.
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0: And
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0: it'll be right there along with
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0: of the ones
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0: Shelly made
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0: yesterday.
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1: I would like to tell you, your radio station has helped me tremendously. 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

0: cruising right into 9 o'clock, just past the 9 o'clock hour.
1: And because we've been talking about TVs, I've already decided what we're getting for Christmas.
0: I know, I'm kind of excited. You just said we're going to get a TV for Christmas.
1: Well,
0: for each
1: because
0: other.
1: I want you to have the one that's in the living room because of what we're, you know. Everybody that has been listening to us knows that we're kind of changing around the house now.
0: Yeah, instead of our dining room, you are going to let me have,
1: right?
0: You know, just sort of an
1: area for you.
0: Like a conversation room.
1: Right, right. In case we have people that come to the house that need to talk to you or us, you know, that way it's comfortable. And
0: yes.
1: I would like to put that TV in our living room in there as well.
0: I'm all for it.
1: Yeah.
0: Here's Justified Quartet. Hey, stay tuned. We got the weather and Cooking with Shell Bells coming up. Don't want to miss it. Right here on Hope in the Morning.

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1: Your radio stations are fantastic. 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

0: let's check out the weather on this Tuesday. And Shelbel, what are we looking like in southeastern North Carolina today?
1: Well, the high is going to be near 86 today. Winds will be northeast, 9 to 14 miles per hour. So there is going to be a slight breeze, which I loved yesterday, by the way. It was beautiful. A beautiful day to go out on your porch, your back deck, or anywhere just to sit just in that nice cool air with that breeze. Yep. Now, there will be a slight chance of showers between 10 a.m. and noon, by the way, today.
0: Okay.
1: So just kind of be looking out for that. But other than that, it's going to be mostly clear. The low is going to be 71 tonight. Now, tomorrow will be sunny. The high will be 86 in the east. Winds will be 6 to 9 miles per hour, but clear. And the low is going to be 72, which I know you're going to love.
0: Love it.

Put a little joy, love, and hope in your day. At home with your family and while you're on the go. 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

0: And all I can say is, I already know what she's going to be talking about. And even just hearing you talk about it in a minute, Shell, I know I'm going to already want some more of them. But go ahead and let us know what you made for me yesterday morning and what you're going to be sharing the recipe for today.
1: Cinnamon Roll Delight.
0: Yes, Shelly's Cinnamon Roll Delight. And so what is the recipe for Shelly's Cinnamon Roll Delight?
1: So you're going to get 2 cans of the already prepared cinnamon rolls in the cans, you know, that you pop on the counter.
0: Yeah.
1: And twist them.
0: Yep.
1: You're going to line probably a 9x13 baking dish or pan. I'd use my nonstick one, by the way, because that way they don't stick to the bottom. So you're going to lay them, both cans out. There is one extra. Cut that in half and just kind of wedge it in between the others.
0: Yeah.
1: You're going to take a half a cup or a cup to a half a cup of heavy cream. Again, that's the key, heavy cream. And pour it all the way over every cinnamon roll.
0: Mm-mm.
1: Almost look like they're floating in it, if you will.
0: Yeah.
1: And then you're going to take about a cup to a cup and a half of brown sugar with 1 stick of butter and mix it together and put it all over the top of them.
0: Mm-hmm.
1: You're going to bake it at 350 for about 30 to 35 minutes, depending on your oven. And once it's done, you'll take the icing from the cinnamon rolls, the icing that comes in them.
0: Yeah.
1: And I put mine in the microwave and melted it kind of so that it was liquid, and then I poured it all over the top when it was nice and hot.
0: Yeah, and that does help when you put that in the microwave and pour it all over the top. Mm-hmm. And then you call me on the phone.
1: I was shocked.
0: And I will come to your house, and I will help you eat all of them.
1: I was shocked how much you ate of them.
0: It was very good.
1: It's the heavy cream. I really believe that. It's on another level when you put that.
0: It really
1: does.
0: When
1: it bakes in there.
0: Exactly. Exactly. It really changes things and puts it on a whole nother level. So if you'd like to get this recipe, go to Hope in the Morning with Kevin and Shelly, and it'll be right there along with a picture of the ones Shelly made yesterday morning. That's Cooking with Shell Bell on Hope in the Morning.

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2: None of this looks familiar, Jake. 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

0: Loop in the morning. Kevin and Shelley spending this time with you. Shelbel, got a word from God's word this morning?
1: I do. 1 Corinthians 13:13 says, "So now faith, hope, and love abide. These three, but the greatest of these is love."
0: So true. And I love the truth that, you know, faith is good. We need faith in Christ to be saved. Hope is good because hope gives us a focus on our future and what God has in store for us. But love is the greatest because love never ends. Love never ends. Faith will end. In heaven, we won't need faith because we will see Jesus. We won't have to have faith that he's there. We will see him. We won't need hope because hope is what you need for a future. We will be living in all of the things that God has prepared for us. So we won't be looking for the future for hope. We'll be living in the present with Jesus.
1: And he also says, "I have loved you, so you also should love one another."
0: Oh, absolutely.
1: In the word, yes.

0: Every time I hear that song, I want to break loose.
1: Yeah, I just love it. I know. It's a great song. Wow, Weeks Revival. And I can't wait to hear their next one coming out. Well, we've had a big time with everybody. Thank you for spending these last 4 hours with us on Hope in the Morning with Kevin and Shelley. We'll be back bright and early at O'Dark 36 a.m. in the morning. Remember this, God loves you, and God has a plan for your life.
0: Talk to you later.
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Your Hope Radio, it's Joseph Habedank. Ain't that the truth? Kicking off our Tuesday morning together, I am Jeff Lohman. Hope you're having an awesome day today. Go ahead and grab a cup of coffee, sit back and enjoy some great Southern gospel music like this from the Irwins. Sometimes.

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1: When you and I were dating, you used to make me key lime pies.
2: Yes.
1: That were the best in the whole wide world. The key lime pie was unreal. I wish everybody could taste the key lime pies.
2: And do you know why?
1: I really don't.
2: Well, the one time that I knew that you were coming down, even my mom said, I cannot believe, Shelley, you're going to squeeze all those key limes. I literally bought key limes in a bag.
1: You're kidding.
2: And I squeezed the juice right out of all of them.
1: And made the key lime pie.
2: Yes. You ain't never getting that again.
1: Yeah, wait a minute. Hold on. I have not even seen a key lime in our house in 2.5 years since we've been married.
2: I know.
1: You were making those things like every 2 weeks.
2: I knew what to do. I reeled you right on in with the food.
1: Oh, man. It's time for a key lime pie. I'd like one before our 50th anniversary, if you don't mind.
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3: The Spanish have a proverb that says, the devil's boots don't creak. Meaning the devil can walk right up behind you without your even knowing it. That sounds just like the description the Apostle Peter gave of the devil, picturing him as a lion. Lions make no noise at all as they sneak up on their prey on the African plains. So how do you keep from being ambushed if you can't hear the devil coming? By being sober and alert, as Peter says. By being like an antelope that is continually watching for signs of danger. Alert equals alive when it comes to spiritual warfare. This is David Jeremiah, encouraging you to get on the road to new life. 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

0: 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Again, that's this Friday night, 7 o'clock. 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
1: Can I have your attention? This will only take a minute. You're running in the right race, ain't you? Now, how you gonna win it?

0: Oh, it's classic Rex Neeland Singers and Come Morning. Well, I am Jeff Lemon, a good Tuesday. Hi, this is Hope Radio.
1: My dog, Pooper, he's 9 years old now, and we've got a skylight or whatever you call it in the bathroom. And when it rains, the rain hitting that, I think it's plastic or something, he's scared. He wasn't one when we first got him here. He come in and let out. But here lately, he'll start shaking and shivering all over. I don't know what it is. So I went in and I talked to Caesar. He said, play music. I went and bought a radio. This station said, this is Hope. I said, well, that sounds interesting. So I started listening to it. And I'll tell you one thing, I praise the Lord every day. Like now, I'm listening to it, Cooper's sleeping. It's words from God. It is all our Son, our Heavenly Father, Jehovah, through His Son, Christ Jesus. Everything is about Him and people coming to know Him. So that's why I listen to Hope, because Cooper

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1: Hey, I just love y'all. 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

I've read where the people that you cared for, others didn't care that much about. Oh, but you have so much mercy for the outcast.

You know, you might be thinking this morning, okay, I'm not nearly as young as I used to be. What can I really do? Well, remember this, God has never measured your value, your worth by your age. Your prayers still matter. Your wisdom matters. Your story matters. There's someone who needs the encouragement that only you can give. So don't count yourself out on this Tuesday. This season of life can be one of the most meaningful yet because God is not finished with you. He's still writing your story, and there are still some good things, some good chapters ahead.

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0: Your Hope Radio in the Perrys and by the blood. Well, I am Champ Lum. A good Tuesday morning. Thanks for hanging out with us today. Go ahead and grab a cup of coffee. Sit back and enjoy some great Southern gospel music. It's the Guardians on Hope Radio.
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Checking out our forecast, sunshine this afternoon, highs in the mid-80s, partly cloudy tonight, lows in the upper 60s, mostly sunny tomorrow, highs mid to upper 80s, upper 80s for Thursday. So a beautiful start to the week here in southeastern North Carolina. It's brand new for the Lohr family. It's called There Was a Day When on Your Hope Radio. There was

0: Classic Gold City, he's still on the throne on this Tuesday. I am Jeff Lemon. 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
1: I enjoy listening to y'all throughout my day. I listen to y'all on the way to work. I drive a dump truck, so I listen to y'all all through the day at work, and I listen to you on the ride home. 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Y'all keep up the good work. 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

Well, we all know that life changes. There is retirement for some. There are empty houses, changing relationships. There are health challenges, new routines. Hey, we all experience seasons that we didn't necessarily choose. But here's something that never changes, and that is God. When everything around you feels unfamiliar, God's presence remains familiar. When you don't know exactly what tomorrow holds, you can still know who holds tomorrow. You don't have to understand every change in order to trust God through it. So, if you're standing at the doorway of a new season of life today, don't walk through it afraid. Instead, walk through it with faith. God has gone before you, and He will not abandon you. It's the Challies on Hope Radio.

Who says coffee is just for the mornings? Hope Radio, Matt Wall, and a little Java make the afternoons so much better. It's a great pick-me-up perk for your drive home.

Cove Radio and the Tribute Quartet. It could have been a mountain. Great way to kick off the lunch hour on this Tuesday. I am Champ Lum, and thanks for hanging out with us today. Hope to encourage you with some of the very best in Southern gospel music. Right now, it's Greater Vision on Hope Radio.

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1: The morning came so early that it even took the sun by surprise. 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The night was so dark. 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

0: Oh, I like that song. It's Southbound, and the battle is not yours. Lunch hour on a Tuesday. I am Jeff Lemon. Hi, this is Hope Radio.
1: I want to thank y'all for everything y'all do. Y'all are with me on my day from 4:30 in the morning, afternoon. I listen to y'all every day. I even got you on in my workshop at home. The animals in the yard can listen to you. Thank y'all so much for all you do. God bless you.

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Hey, never underestimate what happens when you pray. You may feel like your greatest opportunities to make a difference are perhaps behind you, but prayer doesn't require a certain age, a certain job, or a certain amount of energy. I mean, you can pray from your kitchen table. 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So keep praying. Even when you don't see immediate answers, trust that God hears you. Trust that God is working. Your prayers matter more than you know. It's the Mark Trammell Quartet from Hope Radio.

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And there's more hope still to come, because around here, it never stops.

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I am Jeff Lemon. Thanks for hanging out with us today and being a part of our listening family. We hope we can encourage you with some of the best in Southern gospel music. Right now, Jeff and Sherry Easter on Hope Radio.

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1: 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You see, God wants us to have hearts of gratitude. And when it comes to being thankful, I can feel thankful in my heart, but that doesn't mean the same thing as giving thanks. Giving thanks is an action response to how I feel. I give thanks through my words and by what I do. Let's be people of thankful action. We have so much to be grateful for, so let's choose to express it by what we say and what we do. 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

Checking out our forecast, sunshine this afternoon, highs in the mid-80s, partly cloudy tonight, lows in the upper 60s, and mostly sunny tomorrow, highs in the mid to upper 80s. It's brand new for Chronicle. It's called Anyway. With

0: 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I'm Jeff Lemon. 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
1: I want you to know, Jeff, that sometimes I have one of those days, and I can't wait till I go home. And when I come home, I turn the radio on, and I hear your voice, and everything's better.
0: Wow. What a compliment, Donna.
1: It's the truth.
0: That's incredible. Well, I appreciate that. That's very kind of you to say that. Those days are not fun.
1: Yeah, I know. I had one this week.
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Your Hope Radio, that's going to wrap things up for me for this Tuesday afternoon. I've so enjoyed our time together. Stick around. Matt Wall is on the way next at 2 o'clock. I'll be back with you tomorrow morning at 10. In the meantime, have an awesome day from Hope Radio. Stand.

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Joseph Habedank, this grace. I hope all is well with you today. I'm your host, Matt Wall. I hope you had a nice Labor Day weekend. I know I did. I'm very thankful. Hey, if it's been a rough road for any period of time, either today or for a while, well, you're in the right place for spiritual encouragement. We'll get this hour started with Peach Goldman.

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1: The Spanish have a proverb that says, "The devil's boots don't creak," meaning the devil can walk right up behind you without your even knowing it. That sounds just like the description the Apostle Peter gave of the devil, picturing him as a lion. Lions make no noise at all as they sneak up on their prey on the African plains. So how do you keep from being ambushed if you can't hear the devil coming? By being sober and alert, as Peter says. By being like an antelope that is continually watching for signs of danger. Alert equals alive when it comes to spiritual warfare. This is David Jeremiah, encouraging you to get on the road to new life. Discover God's spiritual defenses on Route 66.
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0: The Kingdom Airs on Hope Radio. Well, tonight we're partly cloudy and down to 69. I might get to sit on the front porch this evening. A northeast breeze cooling things off rather nicely. Mostly sunny tomorrow, 87 for the high, down to 71 tomorrow night. For Thursday, sunny and 89. For Friday, chance of an afternoon shower or thunderstorm, and we're back up to 92 for Friday.
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sharing the gospel and strengthening believers in their walk with Christ along the Carolina coast. That's our mission. That's our prayer. That's Hope Radio.

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Colossians 3:17, and whatever you do in word or deed, do all in the name of the Lord Jesus, giving thanks to God the Father through him.

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Who says coffee is just for the mornings? Hope Radio, Matt Wall, and a little Java make the afternoons so much better. It's a great pick-me-up perk for your drive home.

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11th hour on Your Hope Radio. Yes and amen. Getting our brand new hour started together. I'm Matt Wall, your host. Hope you'll be encouraged as you listen into these songs and the words to this song from Greater Vision. We'll give thanks together. Every

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1: None of this looks familiar, Jake. Are you sure you're not lost?
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3: 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What's next?
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And tonight we're going to be partly cloudy down to 69. And a nice evening, it looks like, with those northeast light breezes. And then mostly sunny tomorrow, up to 87, down to 71 tomorrow night. Sunny and 89 for Thursday.

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Right now, we'll continue with Week's Revival. I was

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Well, tonight we're partly cloudy. A northeast breeze cooling things off just a bit. We're down to 69 for the low tonight. It's mostly sunny tomorrow, up to 87. Back down to 71 tomorrow night with clear skies. And sunny in 89 for your Thursday.

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0: Legacy 5, I know the sweet voice of the shepherd on Hope Radio. And today, from Colossians 3, verse 17, and whatever you do in word or deed, do it all in the name of the Lord Jesus Christ, giving thanks to God the Father through him.
1: I drove down the road to a church for some preaching one Sunday evening. I sat down in a pew on the back row thinking the preacher would see me. He laid the gospel out and there was no doubt I wasn't

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Peace, love, joy from the Taylors, kicking off our 5 o'clock hour together. And I do hope that you will just stick around for as long as you can, because this list of music I have for you is designed to encourage you in the Lord this evening. Hope Radio. 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
2: I'm encouraged when I remember that although there's evil in our world, nothing and no one can put out the light of Jesus. Psalm 27 says, "The Lord is my light and my salvation. Whom shall I fear?" Jesus is the light of this dark world. No matter how bad things get, the light of Jesus cannot be extinguished. He never loses control over things, and He's the one who directs our lives. So when you feel discouraged about the bad things happening around you, my friend, you can turn off the news, but keep this verse close to your heart and remember, the Lord is your light and your salvation. Whom shall you fear? This is Dr. Joy with Joy Time on Hope Radio 88.5.
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4: 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And Peach Goldman on Friday, September 11th. 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

Tribute Quartet halfway up the mountain on Hope Radio. Well, we're partly cloudy tonight and the slight northeast breeze cooling things off down to 69 for the low. Mostly sunny tomorrow up to 87 and clear tomorrow night down to 71. 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

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That's our mission. That's our prayer. That's Hope Radio.

Todd Tillman on Hope Radio. And today our scripture, Colossians chapter 3, verse 17. And whatever you do in word or deed, do it all in the name of the Lord Jesus, giving thanks to God the Father through Him.

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Hope Radio, Matt Wall, and a little Java make the afternoons so much better. It's a great pick-me-up perk for your drive home.

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1: Hey, you know what? 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
1: There's no need for me to be up to help make biscuits and red-eye gravy and country ham and grits. 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
1: 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Sounds good to me.
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